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1: 40.
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Are you with me? 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

0: 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Listen to the mariachi play at midnight. Are you with me? Are you with me?
1: 40.
2: Los 40.
1: Dance.

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1: Oh. 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

0: 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It is you and me.
1: Escuchas la radio dance número uno del país.
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1: Looking for
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2: 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Oh.